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0: John Tesh with you. You got a minute, then you have enough time to improve your health. Here we go with a couple of 60-second ways to boost your health instantly. First, do a plank every day. Dr. Sherry Pagato is a professor of medicine at the University of Massachusetts Medical School. She says planks target our abs and our lower back, strengthening our core and making our spine more stable. That'll help you avoid injuries and pain. If you can't hold a plank for a minute at first, try 20 seconds and work your way up. My back surgeon, Dr. Ronald Moskovich, says don't ever do another push-up. Planks are the safest thing to do. Very effective on your core. One more one-minute move to improve your health. Check your posture while you're sitting. Slouching can not only lead to back and shoulder pain, but because hunched posture is associated with being drained and bummed out, it can start making you feel that way. But the opposite is also true. The Journal of Behavior Therapy and Experimental Psychiatry found that people who sat up straight, spine in line, shoulders back, they felt more enthusiastic and less fatigued, and even boosted their brain activity. John Tesh, now on your Amazon Echo. Enable the skill and say, Alexa, open WEB 108.

0: If you're out shopping, relaxing around the house, or on the road, you'll still enjoy the music and intelligence for your life. The John Tesh Radio Show from Weeby 108. Welcome back to Intelligence for Your Life. Here's some sleep intel. How much would a good night's sleep be worth to you? Roughly $250,000. Now, that may seem steep, but guess what? In a recent study, people whose sleep improved over a four-year period, they ended up as happy and healthy as somebody who had won the lottery for $250,000, 250 grand. Neurologist Dr. Daniel Barone says the brain is better able to handle stress when we're well-rested, and that has a trickle-down effect on our overall health and mental well-being. So instead of putting sleep off as a luxury, Dr. Barone says, think of it as $250,000 investment in yourself. And you know, it's this kind of tip, this kind of intelligence that you'll get every day when you're signed up for my daily email. It's available at Tesh.com, the Intelligence for Your Life email.
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Weeby 108, Connecticut's best music variety. For my health and wellness files, are you dealing with back pain right now? Do you have a family member who's going through this? Before popping pain pills or getting surgery, consider this. The solution to your pain might be all in your head. Now, this is according to a surgeon, a spine surgeon. His name is Dr. David Hanscom. He says MRI studies have shown that the brain's pain processing center is right next to its emotional centers. And over time, neurological signals can get mixed up in a way that we confuse emotional pain, say from anger and stress or depression, with physical pain. So next time you feel soreness in your back, try these drug-free strategies, which have brought significant relief to a whopping 95% of spine surgeon Dr. Hanscom's patients. First, deal with your stress. Ideally, he recommends at least 15 minutes of meditation or yoga a day, which is proven to relieve stress. If you don't have that much time, write down whatever's bothering you on a piece of paper or in a journal like I do, and then immediately rip up the paper and toss it in the trash. Research shows that ritual is better than saying your frustrations out loud, because venting only makes you dwell on your stress in a way that worsens activity in the body's pain pathways. When you literally shred your frustrations on a piece of paper, Dr. Hanscom says it helps you detach from negative emotions in a way that shreds your pain too. Weeby 108, I'm John Tesh with music and intelligence for your life. We're now playing in Fairfield, Trumbull, and Stratford on Weeby 108.

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1: Are you like me? Do you get overwhelmed when you wake up and you suddenly realize you've got a super busy day ahead of you? Well, experts say instead of freaking out about your to-do list, try this. While you're brushing your teeth, stand on one leg and think about what you need to tackle. Studies tell us that balancing on one leg increases blood flow to the area of the brain that controls planning, and you'll find yourself better able to focus on one item at a time and map out your day's schedule. Again, while you're brushing your teeth, you stand on one leg and think about what you need to tackle. Be careful the first time you do this. I recommend using one hand to steady yourself on the bathroom counter.
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1: So you know anybody can be scammed these days, but according to the FBI's most recent internet crime report, older adults are targeted the most, and not because crooks think you're too old and doddering to figure it out. It's because they think boomers have the most money. And they're not wrong. Just about half of all wealth is in the bank accounts of older adults right this minute. That makes them a prime target for financial exploitation. But here's one of the biggest signs you're getting scammed. You feel panicked. So think about the fake grandkid in jail call asking you for bail money, or a scammer claiming your Social Security will be frozen unless you pay a fine right now. Your heart races and your brain shuts down. Well, that's what scammers are counting on, because a panicked brain goes offline, making it nearly impossible to think clearly. It's why the right thing to do is to give yourself some space to calm down and think rationally. And that's the worst outcome for any scammer. So if somebody pressures you into making a quick money decision, that's a red flag. Hang up. Call the police. Because the moment you start thinking rationally, that's when you win.
8: 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I'm John Tesh. 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

0: 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This is the John Tesh Radio Show. It's intelligence for your life. And if you are looking to earn some extra money, I have a few side hustles to consider. First, you can teach classes online. I do this. It's fairly easy to share your skills for things like cooking, quilting, coding, gardening, do-it-yourself projects. With just a smartphone camera and a few editing skills, very simple. You can post classes on a website like Teachable or Udemy, U-D-E-M-Y. I'm a member of both of those. The websites take a percentage, but once your class is uploaded, you earn money whenever somebody watches your course videos, even 10 years from now. Another way to make extra money is selling photos of local events like farmers markets, fairs, sporting events, even school performances. How does this work? All you have to do is post them on Snapped for You. That's the number. Snapped, the number 4 and the letter U. That way, anybody who wants a copy just pays and downloads the file. And then if you're really good at catching grammar and punctuation mistakes, you can proofread. Websites like Polished Paper and Upwork hire freelancers to proofread books and medical papers, school essays, and more. You can earn $26 an hour on average. Hello. Of course, we covered a number of websites quickly here. If you didn't get a chance to write them down, as always, email me, john@tesh.com. 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I'll send you this list that's right in front of me now.
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1: From our relationship files, experts say the next time we're fighting with our partner, we need to take a quick break. And the more heated the fight is, the more we need to take a break. It could save the relationship. According to a study in the journal Nature, taking just a 5-second break next time you have an argument with your significant other could absolutely help diffuse the situation. The researchers wanted to see if they could reduce negative emotions and aggression by just forcing people to take a short break, and they were very surprised, quote-unquote, by their findings. The study showed that taking 5, 10, and 15-second breaks had an equal effect on decreasing negative emotions and aggressive behavior between couples. They thought 5 seconds wouldn't be long enough to produce a result, but that wasn't the case. The brain works quickly to reset, and 5, 10, and 15 seconds had an identical effect. Also, partners have a tendency to match each other's level of aggression. When one calms down, so does the other. And a little pause allows people to behave less impulsively. So next time you're at your boiling point, tell your partner, you can say it came from me, tell your partner you want a 5 or a 10 second timeout. It could save your relationship. Coming up, how the right kind of diet will help you sleep better by reducing the possibility of sleep apnea.
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1: Well, look at this from our sleep files. It's another good reason to eat a mostly plant-based diet. It can help you sleep better by reducing sleep apnea. According to the European Respiratory Journal, eating foods like fruits, vegetables, legumes, and nuts is associated with a lower risk for sleep apnea. The study found that people who had the most plant-based foods in their diet were significantly less likely to develop apnea, and people eating fewer plant-based foods were at a higher risk. That's because plant-based foods, they lower inflammation, right? And they're known to help us lose weight. Being overweight and inflammation, those are the top two contributing factors to sleep apnea. Norm, Danny, Alan, and then me, John Tesh. That's your day on Weeby 108.

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1: You're on Weeby 108. All right, my friends, here we go with some eating intelligence. If you're starving, even though your next meal is hours away, you can try this quick trick. I've tried it. It works. You use your thumb and your index finger to pinch that little bump of cartilage in front of your ear canal opening. It's called the tragus. You hold on to that for 60 seconds. Acupressure experts call it the hunger point, and they say that stimulating that spot triggers the nerve that slows stomach muscle contractions that cause your stomach to growl and cause hunger. Again, you use your thumb and your index finger. I'm doing it now. And you pinch the little bump of cartilage in front of your ear canal opening. It's called the tragus. It's intelligence for your life.
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1: 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Welcome back to Intelligence for Your Life. It's time for us to embrace our alone time, because as it turns out, even 15 minutes of privacy can have a calming effect. This comes from Tweedy Venn, a professor at Durham University who studies solitude. Her research finds that the time by ourselves leads to a general feeling of relaxation, because on your own, there are fewer stimuli and no social expectations. But solitude can also lead to boredom or loneliness for some people. So here's how to harness the positive effects of alone time. First, have a plan. Professor Wen says some people don't deal well with empty time, so have a goal and loose agenda, even if it's just reading one chapter in a book. That way you can look forward to your alone time and avoid falling into worry and rumination when things are quiet. Also, the recommendation is to stay off your phone. It's better to use your alone time to dive deeper into something that requires full concentration, whether it's making a recipe or writing in a journal, which we highly recommend. You'll have fewer distractions and you'll be better able to focus when you're alone.
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0: Thank you for plugging in again today to the John Tesh Radio Show. Our promise is intelligence for your life. And, you know, based on the number of emails and Facebook posts we get every week, plus the number of studies that are released every year, North Americans are very interested in hearing data-driven solutions for getting a better night's sleep. And when you scrutinize a category long enough, the revelations that we come across are extraordinary. So, a study in the Journal of the International Society of Anthrozoology found that women who snuggle in bed with their dog get a better night's sleep, much better apparently than if there's another human by their side or another animal like a kitty cat. The researchers found that women were disturbed less in their sleep by dogs than humans and had stronger feelings of security and comfort. That makes sense. So what about the women in the study who slept with cats in the bed? It turns out that the cats, who of course are nocturnal animals, were equally as disruptive as human partners. Humans snore and toss and turn. Cats are all night, instinctively, hunting for prey.
1: IFYL. The intelligence for your life.
0: Coming up, I'll tell you why the path to success is to just surround yourself with people who are emotionally grounded. I'll explain next. Pick up some intelligence when you're out driving around. We call it intelligence.

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1: From our Success 101 files, Inc. magazine recently surveyed dozens of business leaders, asking them what it takes to be successful these days. One of the top strategies given was to stop wasting time with people who complain, who cause drama, or draw negative attention to themselves, because they'll just drain your energy. Instead, the path to success is to surround yourself with people who are emotionally grounded. Here's why. Grounded people tend to be the most reliable. They avoid stressful situations by holding themselves accountable for everything they do instead of blaming everybody else. Also, grounded people rarely panic. Harvard researchers say it's normal for the fear processing part of our brain, the amygdala, to trigger a stress response whenever it perceives a threat. That's why an angry email from the boss can send you into a tailspin, for example. But grounded people have developed coping mechanisms for this, which help them be more relaxed and realistic in stressful situations. So somebody who's emotionally grounded will spend more energy looking for solutions to problems than worrying every setback is the end of the world. And since the people we surround ourselves will rub off on us, it helps us to be around emotionally grounded people. There you go.
2: I-F-Y-L. Intelligence for your life.
1: Up next, I'll tell you what happens to your brain when you perform just one random act of kindness.
3: There were a lot of important days in the 80s. November 9th, 1989, the Berlin Wall fell. November 4th, 1980, Ronald Reagan elected. May 25th, 1983, Return of the Jedi comes out.
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3: 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The decade that gave us Michael Jackson, Madonna, Bon Jovi, Prince, Whitney, and a billion one-hit wonders. This day in the 80s, only on Weeby 108.
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1: I want to take a moment and tell you about a new study in the journal Emotion that's powerful. This was a study that involved hundreds of married couples who were asked to track their emotions for 2 weeks. Participants were also asked to journal any, quote, compassionate acts where they put their partner's needs above their own. For example, compassionate acts could include anything from paying a compliment to brewing an extra cup of coffee for their spouse or even watching their partner's favorite TV show. The result, all compassionate acts triggered a mood boost for both the giver and the receiver. But what's surprising is that participants reported feeling happier even when their kind deeds weren't recognized, like when they noticed their partner's car was low on gas and filled it up without being asked. In those cases, researchers found the compassion givers were a whopping 45% more likely to report a happier mood than the receivers, also known as their spouses, who had no clue about the gift they had received. In other words, it truly is more blessed to give than to receive.
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1: If you do a Google search for bloating, how to reduce bloat, you see millions of people looking for that. It turns out simply bobbing in the pool for half an hour will help reduce bloat. This is according to integrative physician Dr. Elson Haas. He says being in a body of water like the pool acts as a diuretic, increasing urine output for 2 hours afterward. That's because the water pressure exerted on your body is huge, which pushes trapped fluids into circulation and right out of your body. Bobbing in the pool for half an hour, it reduces the bloat. Weeby 108 and Weeby108.com.
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1: You found weeby108. From our relationship files, is the man in your life about to share some big news? Here are the clues, or the tells, that he's gearing up to tell you something important. This comes from professional poker star Beth Shack. First, she says, he literally pushes up his sleeves. At the poker table, the gesture means he's preparing to take a risk. In a relationship, he could be gearing up to do anything from inviting you to meet his parents to, hello, proposing. Another sign, his Adam's apple keeps moving. Nerves can cause a dry mouth, and if he's repeatedly swallowing, it means he's nervous about how you're going to react to whatever he's about to say. The next sign a man's about to tell you something important, he keeps his hands busy. Poker player Shaq says if a man in normal situations is fiddling with his drink or silverware at dinner, he's probably excited about something like a job promotion or a romantic getaway he's planned. He's simply using it as a diversion and to burn off some nervous energy while he gathers up the courage to tell you what's on his mind. The signs again that your man is about to share some big news, he pushes up his sleeves, keeps swallowing, or repeatedly fiddles with objects on the dinner table.
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1: 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It's Intelligence for Your Life. 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And yes, I'm learning right along with you. 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
1: From our health and wellness files, when it comes to staying fit, more research is now telling us to think small. Because surprisingly, so-called low-intensity movements, they often do much more to help us stay in shape than hours of intense exercise, and I'll prove it. For example, walking. So a study in the journal Medicine and Science in Sports and Exercise found that walking for as little as 5 minutes improves blood flow enough to prevent hardening of the arteries, which is the top risk factor in cardiovascular disease. But guess what? A lot of us don't walk a lot because we're sitting down in front of our computer, right? And speaking of small, fidgeting actually works too, and you're going to love this. Research in the American Journal of Physiology has found people who bounced their legs for 5 minutes improved their health enough to offset the damage of 5 hours of sitting. Health experts say any movement is better than just sitting. And even if you regularly work up a sweat exercising an hour a day at the gym, you're still putting your health at risk if you spend the rest of your time mostly sitting. It's why the World Health Organization now recommends we get up and move at least once every 30 minutes, even if it's just a pace around the room. That will do more to boost your heart health than a vigorous workout followed by sitting the rest of the day.
2: Intelligence for your life.
1: And coming up, apparently smartphone apps are the new Xanax. Smartphone apps designed to calm anxiety are flooding the market. But do they work? I'll share the data on that next.
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1: Here's an interesting headline. It looks like apps are the new Xanax. Apps designed to calm anxiety. They're flooding the market right now. 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She created an app to help her battle her own anxiety and depression. It's called Super Better, and it turns improving mental health into a game. The object is to avoid bad guys that trigger symptoms like second-guessing yourself and engage in power-ups that make you feel good, like taking a walk. Millions of users have played this Super Better, and it's all based on clinically proven psychological treatments. Other apps aim to do the same thing, like Mind Ease and Mind Shift and Personal Zen. But do they work? According to research from the University of Auckland, yes. When study participants used Super Better, for example, for 10 minutes a day for a month, they experienced significantly greater reductions in depressive symptoms and anxiety. So if you're looking for a way to improve your mental health, you may want to download an app. Most of them are free.
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1: Alrighty, Intelligence for Your Life fans, you want to add an extra 10 years to your life? It's simple. Just go swimming. According to Northwestern University, the more you swim, eat right, and avoid tobacco, the longer you're going to live. The studies looked at more than 355,000 people and found that swimming will add as many as 10 years to your life. The studies found that among healthy people, those who swam regularly had an 80% lower risk of heart disease. And another study done by the University of South Carolina found that over the course of a 13-year study, swimmers had the lowest rate of death. For example, in 13 years, 11% of sedentary people passed away, 7% of the runners and walkers passed away, but only 1% of the swimmers in the study passed away. So swimming was by far the activity that led to the longest life. Why would that be? The researchers tell us it's because swimming works the entire body, not just the lower half like running. Plus, because water makes us buoyant, it's something almost everybody can do. Even people who have bad knees, arthritis, or overweight. And you don't need to spend your life in the pool. An hour a day was all it took to get the longevity benefits. 10 years. And it doesn't matter what stroke you do, they're all equally good. In fact, jogging in water, like what I do, will also provide the same life-lengthening benefits.
12: Intelligence for your life.
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1: With the WEB 108 Connecticut In-Home Assistance News Update, I'm Melissa Shekatoff. Connecticut's largest public college system is facing another leadership shakeup this morning. Board of Regents Vice Chair Juanita James has resigned, citing what she called a dysfunctional culture and political infighting at the Connecticut State Colleges and Universities. Her resignation comes days after an independent review found CSCU leaders failed to properly handle previous serious complaints against leadership. The resignation of Juanita James is effective immediately. Connecticut is getting nearly $4.7 million in federal funding to strengthen the special education workforce. The five-year grant will expand teacher apprenticeships, develop a new pathway for early intervention professionals, and introduce more students to careers in special education. State officials say the program will help address educator shortages while allowing apprentices to earn a salary as they train. And two Fairfield County High School girls soccer teams are teaming up to spread a life-saving message. Fairfield Ludlow and New Canaan players will wear 988 Suicide and Crisis Lifeline warm-up shirts before tonight's game in Fairfield. Organizers hope the campaign raises awareness and reminds students and families that free confidential help is available 24/7 by calling or texting the number 988. With your WEB 108 Connecticut In-Home Assistance News Update, I'm Melissa Shekatoff.
2: Northbound on 95, exit 15 for Route 7 is closed for overnight roadwork. On Route 7, there's overnight roadwork southbound from exit 3 to exit 2. On Route 8, there's overnight roadwork on the southbound side from exit 6 to exit 4. That should all be cleared out by 6 o'clock. No delays on the other roadways, no delays on the trains. Metro North is on or close. I'm John Lynch with WEB 108 Connecticut Traffic.
3: 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The WEB 108 Sacred Heart University forecast. The sun should start peeking out soon, but still mostly cloudy today. High of 69. The sky clears up a bit more as we head into the evening. Temps in the mid to low 60s. And tomorrow should be even sunnier, a high of 70. The Amati Aesthetics of Fairfield temperature is 57 in Norwalk.

0: Finally, no more rain. And it's looking like the weekend might actually be nice and not a complete washout for once. This is a glass half full kind of day, all right? Good morning, it's John Kamal. The Weeby Wake Up Morning is live from the Fairfield University Graduate and Professional Studies Studio. Hope you're having a great start to the day. It's dry, finally.
1: Northbound on 95, exit 15 for Route 7 is closed for overnight road work. On Route 7, there's overnight road work southbound from exit 3 to exit 2. On Route 8, there's overnight road work on the southbound side from exit 6 to exit 4. That should all be cleared out by 6 o'clock. No delays on the other roadways, no delays on the trains. Metro North is on or close. I'm John Lynch with WeeB 108 Connecticut Traffic.
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1: With the WBEZ 108 Connecticut In-Home Assistance News Update, I'm Melissa Shakatoff. There's an increased police presence at Ansonia Schools this morning after the discovery of a threatening TikTok post that referenced one of the city's schools. A 12-year-old former Ansonia student has reportedly been charged with first-degree threatening and breach of peace. Police say their investigation found no credible threat to students or staff. In a follow-up, a Derby man is being held on $2 million bond, accused of killing a Connecticut DOT worker on I-95 in Fairfield last week. State police say Edward Myers struck and killed 60-year-old Elvin Hernandez while he was clearing debris. Police say Myers showed signs of impairment and did admit to using heroin before the crash. Community members in Beacon Falls are calling for a ban on a proposed data center, raising concerns about its potential impact on the town. The project is reportedly being considered for a site on Lopus Road. Residents cite concerns including energy and water use, noise, and environmental impacts, while officials have not yet made a decision on that proposal. And Connecticut homeowners recovering from this past weekend's nor'easter are being warned about storm repair scams. The Better Business Bureau serving Connecticut says so-called storm chasers may pressure residents into quick deals. Officials recommend verifying contractors, getting a written contract, and never paying the full cost up front. Homeowners should also avoid signing insurance checks over to contractors. For more information, check out BBB.org. With your WBEZ 108 Connecticut In-Home Assistance News Update, I'm Melissa Shakatoff.
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3: Northbound on 95 at exit 15, they're clearing out some overnight road work there. On Route 8 southbound from exit 6 to exit 4, they're clearing out some overnight road work. No major delays the rest of the roadways. Everything looks pretty good on the train so far this morning. Metro North is running on or close to schedule system-wide. I'm John Lynch with WBEZ 108 Connecticut Traffic.
2: 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The WBEZ 108 Sacred Heart University forecast. Sun should start coming out soon. Still mostly cloudy today, though. High of 69. The sky will clear up a bit more as we head into the evening. Temperatures in the mid to low 60s. And tomorrow should be even sunnier. A high of 70. The Amati Aesthetics of Fairfield temperature is 57 in Stratford.

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0: Hopefully, if you're listening to this right now, you have just woken up. But here's my question. Have you said a swear word yet? It's John Kamal, Weepy 108. There is a new study that says the average American utters their first curse word at around 10:54 a.m., 11 o'clock in the morning. That's when the first person typically curses for the first time in the day. That has shown me that I have a little bit of a potty mouth. Now, granted, I have a different, you know, sort of schedule. I wake up at 4 a.m. I'm in here by 5, but you can bet by, you know, the first hour, I don't do it into this mic, but I swear.
1: There's some southbound delays on Route 8 heading into 95. 95 is getting slow southbound heading into exit 21. The Wilbur Cross Merritt Parkway look good so far. All the other roadways are moving along pretty well. No delays on the trains. Metro North is running on or close. I'm John Lynch with Weepy 108 Connecticut Traffic.
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1: With the WEBE 108 Connecticut In-Home Assistance News Update, I'm Melissa Shekatoff. Connecticut's largest public college system is facing another leadership shakeup this morning. Board of Regents Vice Chair Juanita James has resigned, citing what she called a dysfunctional culture and political infighting at the Connecticut State Colleges and Universities. Her resignation comes days after an independent review found CSCU leaders failed to properly handle previous serious complaints against leadership. The resignation of Juanita James is effective immediately. Connecticut is getting nearly $4.7 million in federal funding to strengthen the special education workforce. The five-year grant will expand teacher apprenticeships, develop a new pathway for early intervention professionals, and introduce more students to careers in special education. State officials say the program will help address educator shortages while allowing apprentices to earn a salary as they train. And two Fairfield County High School girls soccer teams are teaming up to spread a life-saving message. Fairfield Ludlow and New Canaan players will wear 988 Suicide and Crisis Lifeline warm-up shirts before tonight's game in Fairfield. Organizers hope the campaign raises awareness and reminds students and families that free confidential help is available 24/7 by calling or texting the number 988. With your WEBE 108 Connecticut In-Home Assistance News Update, I'm Melissa Shekatoff.
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3: Southbound delays on the Merritt Parkway from Route 8 down to the Black Rock Turnpike. Route 8 has southbound delays heading into 95. 95 has southbound delays from exit 30 down to exit 18. Metro North is on or close. I'm John Lynch with WEBE 108 Connecticut Traffic.
2: 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The WEBE 108 Sacred Heart University forecast. The sun should be coming out a little bit later this morning, but still mostly cloudy for the rest of the day. High of 69. The sky clears up more as we head into the evening. Temperatures in the mid to low 60s. And tomorrow should be even sunnier, a high of 70. The Amati Aesthetics of Fairfield temperature is 57 in Stamford.

0: when do you take out your air conditioning for the season? Because I started this last weekend and I feel like I might have jumped the gun a little bit. It's John Kamal, Weeby 108. You know what I mean? It's almost like deciding what to wear on any given fall day in Connecticut, because it's going to be freezing in the morning and hot in the afternoon and you don't know what the options are. So this is what I did. I took out the first floor AC. That one's gone, but I'm keeping the one in the bedroom. And I think that that's the perfect mix, because I mean, you look at the weather for tomorrow and for the rest of the week, it could get up to 80 on Friday. You better believe I want that AC in there.
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1: Weeby Wake Up Morning is live from the Fairfield University Graduate and Professional Studies Studio. 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I mean, in the car is great. That is my preferred method as well. 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
2: There's delays as you make your way southbound on Route 8 heading into 95. 95 has some delays both ways at exit 44, then it slows southbound from exit 30 down to exit 11. The Merritt Parkway is slow southbound from Route 8 down to the Black Rock Turnpike. Metro North is on or close. I'm John Lynch with Weeby 108 Connecticut Traffic.
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That video got a lot of airplay on MTV when the station first launched in 1981. 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
1: With the WEB 108 Connecticut In-Home Assistance News Update, I'm Melissa Shekatoff. There's an increased police presence at Ansonia Schools this morning after the discovery of a threatening TikTok post that referenced one of the city's schools. A 12-year-old former Ansonia student has reportedly been charged with first-degree threatening and breach of peace. Police say their investigation found no credible threat to students or staff. In a follow-up, a Derby man is being held on $2 million bond, accused of killing a Connecticut DOT worker on I-95 in Fairfield last week. State police say Edward Myers struck and killed 60-year-old Elvin Hernandez while he was clearing debris. Police say Myers showed signs of impairment and did admit to using heroin before the crash. Community members in Beacon Falls are calling for a ban on a proposed data center, raising concerns about its potential impact on the town. The project is reportedly being considered for a site on Lopus Road. Residents cite concerns including energy and water use, noise and environmental impacts, while officials have not yet made a decision on that proposal. And Connecticut homeowners recovering from this past weekend's nor'easter are being warned about storm repair scams. The Better Business Bureau serving Connecticut says so-called storm chasers may pressure residents into quick deals. Officials recommend verifying contractors, getting a written contract, and never paying the full cost up front. Homeowners should also avoid signing insurance checks over to contractors. For more information, check out BBB.org. With your WEB 108 Connecticut In-Home Assistance News Update, I'm Melissa Shekatoff.
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3: There's delays on 95 southbound from exit 29 down through exit 5. The Merritt Parkway heavy southbound from Route 8 down to the Black Rock Turnpike. More southbound delays by Route 7. Route 8 has southbound delays heading into 95. Metro North is on or close. I'm John Lynch with WEB 108 Connecticut Traffic.
2: The WEB 108 Sacred Heart University forecast. The sun should start peeking out in just a couple of hours, but it'll still be mostly cloudy today. A high of 69. The sky clears up a bit more as we head into the evening. Temperatures in the mid to low 60s. Tomorrow should be even sunnier. A high of 70. The Amati Aesthetics of Fairfield temperature is 57 in Southport.

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1: You remember like the mid-2010s when coconut oil was all the rage? It was the solution for everything. It could fix your teeth. It was good for cooking. You could clean stuff with it. Well, there is one actual use of coconut oil that does prove very effective, especially at this time of year. It's Weeby 108. This is John Kamal. A dab of coconut oil on your lips is better than chapstick. Now, I don't know about you, but around this time of year, I do start to get like the dry skin. I get chapped lips like crazy, and I'm going through chapstick all the time. But if you put a little bit of coconut oil on there right before you go to bed and you let that seep in overnight, then you'll wake up with your lips markedly better.
2: There's southbound delays on 95 by exit 44, then it slows southbound from exit 30 down through exit 5. The Merritt Parkway stop and goes southbound from Route 8 down to Route 7. Route 8 has some southbound delays heading into 95. Metro North is running on or close. I'm John Lynch with Weeby 108 Connecticut Traffic.
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1: With the WEB 108 Connecticut In-Home Assistance News Update, I'm Melissa Shekatoff. Connecticut's largest public college system is facing another leadership shakeup this morning. Board of Regents Vice Chair Juanita James has resigned, citing what she called a dysfunctional culture and political infighting at the Connecticut State Colleges and Universities. Her resignation comes days after an independent review found CSCU leaders failed to properly handle previous serious complaints against leadership. The resignation of Juanita James is effective immediately. Connecticut is getting nearly $4.7 million in federal funding to strengthen the special education workforce. The five-year grant will expand teacher apprenticeships, develop a new pathway for early intervention professionals, and introduce more students to careers in special education. State officials say the program will help address educator shortages while allowing apprentices to earn a salary as they train. And two Fairfield County High School girls soccer teams are teaming up to spread a life-saving message. Fairfield Ludlow and New Canaan players will wear 988 Suicide and Crisis Lifeline warm-up shirts before tonight's game in Fairfield. Organizers hope the campaign raises awareness and reminds students and families that free confidential help is available 24/7 by calling or texting the number 988. With your WEB 108 Connecticut In-Home Assistance News Update, I'm Melissa Shekatoff.
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3: There's delays on Route 8 southbound heading into 95. 95 is slow southbound from exit 30 down to exit 5. The Merritt Parkway heavy southbound from exit 34 down to exit 10. Metro North is on or close. I'm John Lynch with WEB 108 Connecticut Traffic.
2: 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The WEB 108 Sacred Heart University forecast. The sun should start peeking out soon, but still going to be mostly cloudy today, a high of 69. And then tonight, the skies clear up a bit more, temperatures in the mid to low 60s. Tomorrow, ought to be even sunnier, partly cloudy, high of 70. The Amati Aesthetics of Fairfield temperature is 57 in Stratford.

0: What's the earliest acceptable time to start putting up Halloween decorations? Do you have any up yet? My girlfriend has had actually like a bunch of stuff up for at least the last 2 weeks now. Although 42% of people in a new poll said that they don't put anything up until between October 1st and the 15th. 1-800-932-3108. Give me a call. Let me know what you think. Is it too early still, even on September 29th, to have Halloween decorations up? Once again, give me a call. I want to hear what you think. 1-800-WEBE-108.
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0: People like to argue about when you should start drinking pumpkin spice and you should not wear white after Labor Day and all of those things. But what about Halloween decorations? When is it appropriate to start putting up Halloween decorations? Everyone complains that the Christmas decorations go up too early. Is there such a thing as too early for Halloween? It's WeeB 108. Emily from Norwalk, what do you think?
1: I think as soon as the weather hits 60 degrees, so maybe mid-September, I like to start early.
0: All right, so this is like weather dependent. Now, what if you have an unseasonably warm September and we're like into August before we start getting like reliably 60 degree weather?
1: Oof.
0: You're still sticking with it?
1: Still in August. Yep.
0: All right, fair enough. And thank you for the call. You know what? That's interesting. I hadn't really thought about it from a weather perspective, although I guess that makes the most difference, right? It's got to feel like fall first, and it doesn't feel like fall until you've had that first 60-degree day.
2: There's an accident northbound on the Wilbur Cross Bikes at 41 causing delays. The Merritt Parkway slows southbound from Route 8 to Route 7. 95 has southbound delays, bikes at 44, then it slows southbound from exit 30 to exit 5. Metro North is on or close. I'm John Lynch with WeeB 108 Connecticut Traffic.
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0: See, this is very exciting because we have 5 new questions. I've had one contestant so far. They weren't able to get any of them. So all 5 of these are completely still unsolved. Do you think you've got what it takes to solve one of them? Maybe 2 of them? Who knows? $118 are at stake. So give me a call. It's John Kamal, WeeB 108. Caller number 8 to 1-800-932-3108 is going to have a chance to play.

0: The five-question quiz coming up in just a couple of minutes. The Weeby Wake Up Morning is live from the Fairfield University Graduate and Professional Studies Studio. I've got my contestant. We're going to see if they're able to crack even one of these questions. But here's the thing. Even if they can't, they're still going to win tickets to Air Supply at the Palace Stanford. The five-question quiz coming up in just a few more songs.
1: After the discovery of a threatening TikTok post that referenced one of the city's schools, a 12-year-old former Ansonia student has reportedly been charged with first-degree threatening and breach of peace. Police say their investigation found no credible threat to students or staff. In a follow-up, a Derby man is being held on $2 million bond, accused of killing a Connecticut DOT worker on I-95 in Fairfield last week. State police say Edward Myers struck and killed 60-year-old Elvin Hernandez while he was clearing debris. Police say Myers showed signs of impairment and did admit to using heroin before the crash. Community members in Beacon Falls are calling for a ban on a proposed data center, raising concerns about its potential impact on the town. The project is reportedly being considered for a site on Locust Road. Residents cite concerns including energy and water use, noise and environmental impacts, while officials have not yet made a decision on that proposal. And Connecticut homeowners recovering from this past weekend's nor'easter are being warned about storm repair scams. The Better Business Bureau serving Connecticut says so-called storm chasers may pressure residents into quick deals. Officials recommend verifying contractors, getting a written contract, and never paying the full cost up front. Homeowners should also avoid signing insurance checks over to contractors. For more information, check out BBB.org. With your Weeby 108 Connecticut In-Home Assistance News Update, I'm Melissa Sheketoff.
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2: Earlier accident we had on the Wilbur Cross, northbound by exit 41 has been cleared, but southbound near exit 46, there's an accident now. The Merritt Parkway slows southbound from exit 34 down to exit 8. On 95, there's delays both ways at exit 44, then it slows southbound from exit 32 to exit 5. Metro North is on or close. I'm John Lynch with Weeby 108 Connecticut Traffic.
0: 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The Weeby 108 Sacred Heart University forecast. The sun should start peeking out soon, but still mostly cloudy today. High of 69. It's going to clear up a little bit more as we head into the evening. Temperatures in the mid to low 60s. And tomorrow should be even sunnier, hopefully. Fingers crossed, a high of 70. The Amati Aesthetics of Fairfield temperature is 58 in Westport.

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2: Hey, this is Nancy from Stratford.
1: Hi, Nancy from Stratford. How are you doing this morning?
2: I'm doing okay. I'm coming off of a cold from a cruise I took on the Tennessee River.
1: Oh, we don't like to hear that. I like to hear Tennessee River. That sounds fun. We don't like to hear cold. I've got some good news that might make you feel better. You're caller number 8.
2: All righty.
1: Nancy from Stratford, $118 is on the line. Are you ready to go?
2: I am.
1: Excellent. Question number 1. It happened because a holy man said yes.
2: Pope Leo

0: Okay. Question number two. It survived a war zone and kept working.
1: Timex watches.
0: Timex does make good watches. That is true. That is true. Question number three. It learned to talk, so the government kicked it out.
1: A robotic dog.
0: Okay. Question number four. He was an unlikely choice to be picked first.
1: Eric Schwam.
0: Who is he? Who?
1: Schwam.
0: I haven't heard of that person before, but that's a good guess. Question number five. This happens every day about 4 miles southeast of Norwalk.
1: Sunsets or the night falls.
0: Okay. Now, hold on. I do have to say, first of all, Nancy, thank you so much for calling. You didn't get any of the five, but I do have tickets to see Air Supply, though, for you. Is that okay?
1: Yes, thank you.
0: And tomorrow, the five-question quiz jackpot will go up to $128.
2: There's an accident southbound on the Wilbur Cross back to 46, causing delays in both directions. Then the Mayor Parkway slows southbound from exit 34 to exit 8. 91 slows southbound heading into 95. Route 8 has southbound delays heading into 95. 95 to 70 both ways at exit 44. Then it slows southbound from exit 33 down to exit 5. Metro North is on or close. I'm John Lynch with WeB108 Connecticut Traffic.
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1: With the Weeby 108 Connecticut In-Home Assistance News Update, I'm Melissa Shekatoff. Connecticut's largest public college system is facing another leadership shakeup this morning. Board of Regents Vice Chair Juanita James has resigned, citing what she called a dysfunctional culture and political infighting at the Connecticut State Colleges and Universities. Her resignation comes days after an independent review found CSCU leaders failed to properly handle previous serious complaints against leadership. The resignation of Juanita James is effective immediately. Connecticut is getting nearly $4.7 million in federal funding to strengthen the special education workforce. The five-year grant will expand teacher apprenticeships, develop a new pathway for early intervention professionals, and introduce more students to careers in special education. State officials say the program will help address educator shortages while allowing apprentices to earn a salary as they train. And two Fairfield County High School girls soccer teams are teaming up to spread a life-saving message. Fairfield Ludlow and New Canaan players will wear 988 Suicide and Crisis Lifeline warm-up shirts before tonight's game in Fairfield. Organizers hope the campaign raises awareness and reminds students and families that free, confidential help is available 24/7 by calling or texting the number 988. With your Weeby 108 Connecticut In-Home Assistance News Update, I'm Melissa Shekatoff.
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3: There's southbound delays on Route 8 heading into 95. 91 is slow southbound heading into 95. 95 has delays both ways at exit 44. Then it slows southbound from exit 32 down to exit 5. The Merritt Parkway is slow northbound by Route 8. Southbound delays from Route 8 down past Route 7. Metro North is on or close. I'm John Lynch with Weeby 108 Connecticut Traffic.
2: The Weeby 108 Sacred Heart University forecast. The sun should start peeking out soon, but it's still going to be mostly cloudy today. A high of 69. Skies will clear up a bit more as we head into the evening. Temperatures in the mid to low 60s. And tomorrow should be even sunnier, hopefully. A high of 70. The Amati Aesthetics of Fairfield temperature is 59 in Fairfield.

0: tonight at 6:30 at Fairfield Ludlow. So, you know, go check it out. It's the two women's teams from both schools. The campaign's being organized with Catalyst CT. Organizers say the goal is to raise awareness, but also connect students, families, fans with mental health and crisis resources. That's what stuff like this is all about. It's WeBe 108. I'm John Kamal.
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1: There's delays on 95 in both directions at exit 44. Then it slows southbound from exit 30 down through exit 5. Route 8 has southbound delays heading into 95. The Merritt Parkway slows southbound from exit 34 down to exit 8. Metro North is on or close. I'm John Lynch with Weeby 108 Connecticut Traffic.
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You know the drum hit right before the key change in that song? There's a drum challenge on Instagram, and I got to admit, I've been loving it recently. It's John Kamal, Weeby 108. It's to see if you can hit the drum right before Whitney Houston goes into the last chorus. It's hard to do, but it's on the fourth beat of the third.

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5: There's southbound delays on the Merritt Parkway from exit 34 down to exit 8. Route 8 has southbound delays heading into 95. 91 has southbound delays heading into 95. 95 is heavy both ways by exit 44. Then it slows southbound from exit 30 to exit 5. Metro North is on or close. I'm John Lynch with WeB 108 Connecticut Traffic.
6: 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The WeB 108 Sacred Heart University forecast. You might start to see the sun peeking through soon, but still mostly cloudy today. High of 69. The sky's going to clear up a bit more as we head into the evening. Temperatures in the mid to low 60s, but the sun should be out by tomorrow. A high of 70. The Amati Aesthetics of Fairfield temperature is 60 in Bridgeport.

There's a lot of schools in Connecticut that have older HVAC systems that might need some replacement. There's been some air quality concerns, and UConn is doing something to help address the problem, and I love it. It's Weeby 108. They're distributing air purifiers to science classrooms all around the states. The kids have to put them together, and that's, you know, great practice for them, but then they actually purify the surrounding air. She's a good

It's time to feel good. You give love a bad name. And relax. I can buy myself flowers. With Connecticut's best music variety. If you want to call me baby, just go ahead now. Weeby 108.

A new poll says that the average person utters their first swear word by about 11 a.m. Their first one of the entire day, 11 a.m. Now listen, I'll grant you, it's John Kamal, Weeby 108. I'll grant you that I'm up earlier than the average person. But I'm just saying, mine comes way before

0: Legends of Fear Haunted Hayride has returned to Shelton. It's Weeby 108, and Alan Lamberti has got your tickets. In fact, he's got a 4-pack of tickets, so you can bring the entire family. Make sure you listen in every day this week at 4 p.m. You've got a chance to win.
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1: Let's make a bet. Oh, I'm gonna be beatboxing that for the rest of the day now. That song just gets so stuck in my head. It's John Kamal. The Weeby Wake Up Morning is live from the Fairfield University Graduate and Professional Studies Studio. I hope you had a great morning. I certainly did. My main man, Danny Lyons, is coming up now for the Lion's Den. I'll see you tomorrow morning.

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1: 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WeB 108 Connecticut traffic. All right, let's catch up on all the work we haven't been able to get done in the last few days here. 95 southbound, heavy West Haven, exit 43, right through exit 40. That is construction. We also have work going on in Fairfield today through Westport. Northbound 95 as you make your way through Stamford. If you're on the parkway, look for the DOT out there right around the Route 34 exits, and then slow Stamford into the Greenwich State Line. Southbound on Route 8 in Seymour. 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WeB 108 Sacred Heart University forecast. Looking pretty good today. Partial clearing. Seasonable today with a high near 70. Mild overnight 55. And then tomorrow, partly to mostly sunny, milder. It'll be 75 tomorrow. Maybe 80 on Thursday and Friday, too. So really nice fall weather. We'll take it. The Amati Aesthetics of Fairfield, temperature 64 in Bridgeport. 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

Just about 10:54 here in the Lion's Den, and Lou's study came out, says the average American drops their first curse word of the day right around now, 10:54 a.m., and it's often out of frustration or stress, so let them rip. We be 108.

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Connecticut's original.

Good morning. It's Danny Lyons on WeeB 108. Great to have you here. I'm starting to see lots of Halloween decorations around, and about the time of the year, it's okay to start putting them up. A lot of people say that that's okay, and the weather to do that in the next week is going to be absolutely perfect. WeeB 108.

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1: Weeby 108, Connecticut traffic, 95 southbound, construction in West Haven, and both directions on 95 today through Fairfield. Look for heavy delays. 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Weeby 108, Sacred Heart University forecast. Much nicer weather here. Sun and clouds today, seasonable, near 70. Fairly mild overnight tonight, 55. And then tomorrow, sunshine, mild, 75. Even milder on Thursday and Friday. Sunshine, a mix of sun and clouds, actually, Thursday and Friday, but will be near 80. The Amati Aesthetics of Fairfield temperature, 65 in Westport. 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

Great time of the day. 3 o'clock when Alan takes you back in time. That's right. It's the Back in the Day double play. Throwback songs that Alan picks two of your favorites, plays them every weekday as he kicks off the Weeby Ride Home show right here on Weeby 108.

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2: Nike co-founder Phil Knight and his wife Penny just committed lots of pennies, $1 billion, to the University of Oregon. It's the largest gift ever made to a public university. And this isn't just about putting their name on another building. The money's going to create a new College of Engineering, expanding programs in bioengineering and other fields, and helping turn research into new technologies, treatments, and companies. $1 billion from Nike. There's a big corporation helping out, going towards educating the next generation and potentially changing a whole lot of lives. Now, that's a $1 billion investment in the future. And that's our good news today, right before lunchtime in the Lion's Den on Weeby 108. Whoa.
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10: WeB 108 Connecticut traffic. Look for construction delays. 95 southbound today from West Haven into Orange. Also slow southbound in Stamford. 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Subject to change. WeB 108 Sacred Heart University forecast. Mix of sun and clouds today. No rain. Seasonable temperatures near 70, but it is going to get warm as the week goes on. Tomorrow, partly to mostly sunny, 75. We could hit 80 or more Thursday and Friday. The Amati Aesthetics of Fairfield, temperature 66 in Seymour. 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

with the Weeby 108 Bigelow T 5 question quiz right before 8 o'clock tomorrow morning. Cash jackpot, $128. So if you haven't heard the new questions and some of the answers that we've been getting, Nancy from Stratford is coming up in just a little bit, and we'll hear the replay on Weeby 108.

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1: WeeB 108, what's your name? Where are you calling from?
2: Hey, this is Nancy from Stratford.
1: Hi, Nancy from Stratford. How are you doing this morning?
2: I'm doing okay. Coming off of a cold from a cruise I took on the Tennessee River.
1: Oh, we don't like to hear that. I like to hear Tennessee River. That sounds fun. We don't like to hear cold. I've got some good news that might make you feel better. You're caller number 8.
2: All righty.
1: Nancy from Stratford, $118 is on the line. Are you ready to go?
2: I am.
1: Excellent. Question number 1. It happened because a holy man said yes.
2: Pope Leo saying yes to journalists reporting.
1: Okay. Question number 2. It survived a war zone and kept working.
2: Timex watches.
1: Timex does make good watches. That is true. Question number 3. It learned to talk, so the government kicked it out.
2: A robotic dog.
1: Okay. Question number 4. He was an unlikely choice to be picked first.
2: Eric Schwam.
1: Who is he? Who?
2: Schwam.
1: I haven't heard of that person before, but that's a good guess. Question number 5. This happens every day about 4 miles southeast of Norwalk.
2: Sunsets or the night falls.
1: Okay. Now, hold on. I do have to say, first of all, Nancy, thank you so much for calling. You didn't get any of the 5, but I do have tickets to see Air Supply, though, for you. Is that okay?
2: Yes, thank you.
1: And tomorrow, the 5-question quiz jackpot will go up to $128.
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0: Air Supply gets a star in the Hollywood Walk of Fame this Thursday and all this week. 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
1: They say the holy water's watered down, and this town's lost its faith. 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
1: Weeby 108, Connecticut traffic, 95 northbound. Look for road work in Bridgeport around exit 28. It's got you backed up into Fairfield. And now they're on the northbound side from Orange into West Haven. Expect heavy delays there starting around exit 40 right up through 43 in West Haven. 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Weeby 108, Sacred Heart University forecast. Mix of sun and clouds for today with a high near 70. And then it gets milder. Overnight tonight, 55. Tomorrow will be in the mid-70s with some sunshine. Thursday and Friday, we could be in the low 80s. In the Amati Aesthetics of Fairfield, temperature 68 in South Norwalk. 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

What's old is new again, right? It's Danny Lyons. Glamour magazine is saying now that 1980s hairstyles are officially back for this fall, like the side part blowout, like Cindy Crawford, and messy curls, kind of like Julia Roberts, and the pineapple updo that Sarah Jessica Parker had, and the ponytail made famous by Madonna on VB 108.

Wild card playoffs in the American League start tonight. Yankees and Red Sox at the stadium this evening. One of the things that we all have a problem agreeing on here in Connecticut, who do you root for, the Yankees or the Red Sox? Either way, it'd be a great game. We'd be 1-0.

0: WeB 108, Connecticut's best music variety. It's Danny Lyons. It's always fun to listen to you try to answer the WeB 108 Bigelow T5 question quiz when we're early on in the game, like we are right now, just 3 days in, and the cash jackpot tomorrow, $128. None of the answers have been correct lately, to start out, in case you're wondering. But tomorrow morning, you'll be able to hear the questions again right before 8 o'clock. And if you call in and are the eighth caller, you can try to answer all the questions to win the cash jackpot. This week, just for getting through to play, though, John Kamal gives you tickets to see Air Supply at the Palace in Stamford. That's happening November 7th. WeB 108.
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4: Wave 108 Connecticut traffic. Look for delays on the Parkway southbound as you make your way right towards Wheeler's Farms Road. We've got big delays there headed towards the Sikorsky Bridge. That's on the Parkway southbound. Route 8 North heavy in Shelton for construction. 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Weeby 108, Sacred Heart University forecast. We have some sun. We've got clouds. We've got warmer temperatures near 70 today. Seasonable. That's where they should be. Fairly mild overnight tonight, 55. Tomorrow, 75 with sunshine. Thursday and Friday in the 80s. And sunshine, too. Something to look forward to. The Amati Aesthetics of Fairfield temperature, 69 in Westport. 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

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Maybe it's free on National Coffee Day. Of course, lots of places are offering free coffees, probably through their loyalty apps, and that includes Starbucks and Dunkin', of course, and some of the other places around town. So check it out when you go in today. We be 108.

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Here's a new development just came out. There's supposedly a new ransom note related to the Nancy Guthrie investigation. Investigators are saying they're not sure about if this is a real note, and they're not giving any more information, but maybe another clue. 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

Remember when TV theme songs could produce big hit songs as well? I think that was the last one to do it. 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
3: Thruway northbound up to a 40-minute ride from Stamford through Fairfield. Some breaks along the way. For sure, the parkway is even smoother on Route 8 northbound. Residual delays through Shelton going up to the bridge because of earlier road work that has been cleared. And in New Haven, 95 north and southbound, you have residual delays as well through Long Wharf and West Haven stemming from earlier construction. 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
4: The Weeby 108 Sacred Heart University forecast, partly cloudy, mild tonight, will drop down into the mid-50s, mostly sunny for the day tomorrow, and still milder, highs in the mid to low 70s. 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

Big hit from a movie, from A Star Is Born, of course, Shallow on Weeby 108. And that's what I was talking about earlier in my Back in the Day double play, which I do every day at 3. TV theme songs, not as many of them were hits. That's why I like to play the Friends theme earlier. I'll Be There for You by the Rembrandts.

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Now, she might have some competition later this year, because Mariah Carey's All I Want for Christmas Is You has done 22 weeks non-consecutively at number one. Will it get another one this Christmas? We be 108. Whatever.

0: Well, certainly there were a lot of people dressed up like the K-pop demon hunters for Halloween last year. I still feel like we'll see a bunch this year as Halloween approaches. We are just a little over a month away, but the celebrating of all things haunted begins this weekend at Legends of Fear, Fairview Tree Farm in Shelton. Every weekend, they've got their haunted hayride, and I've got tickets for you. It's Alan Lamberti, and coming up just after 4, a 4-pack of tickets so you can spook the entire family.
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1: A25 connector, southbound in Bridgeport, accident, exit 1D. Lower Fairfield County, 95 North, congestion delays going through Greenwich, Westport, and Fairfield. Parkway overall is a bit better, and on the Wilbur Cross northbound, a stalled vehicle reported. Hampton side of the West Rock Tunnel has things backing up past exit 46. 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Weeby 108, Connecticut traffic.
2: The Weeby 108 Sacred Heart University forecast, a partly cloudy, mild night tonight as we drop down into the mid-50s. Expect a comfortable day tomorrow. Mostly sunny, still mild, temps only in the mid to low 70s. 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

Yankee baseball in the postseason the way it should be, especially when it's against the Red Sox tonight. Weeby 108, Connecticut's best music variety, as we get ready for the game. And if you are planning to go to the stadium, you can catch the second Yankee Clipper train. It's going to depart from New Haven at 4:47 today. Yes!

been streaming the last couple of weeks, the Michael Jackson biopic finally left movie theaters this past weekend. And the final total, it is the highest grossing biopic ever with $1.028 billion made. Way to go, WeeB 108.

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10: Thruway northbound up to an hour from the state line going to Bridgeport. Definitely breaks along the way through the lower Merritt will save the most time. New Haven, 95 south, very busy through Long Wharf into West Haven. And Route 8 northbound, you're bunched up in Shelton heading into the bridge. 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Weeby 108, Connecticut traffic. We'll be right back.
0: The Weeby 108 Sacred Heart University forecast. Tonight's going to be partly cloudy. It'll be mild, though, as we drop down into the mid-50s. A nice day tomorrow. Partly to mostly sunny. Mild and highs are only in the mid to low 70s. 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

So if you think back to the Taylor Swift video for Blank Space, it was filmed in this opulent Gilded Age mansion in upstate New York, and now the mansion is going to go up for auction. And what you're going to be getting is 127 rooms. I'm up for that first bid of $100. I'll see how far that goes. WeeB108.

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1: 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It actually helps slow the progression of gum disease. The inflammation on gum lines gets reduced with lower calorie diets, as well as inflammation throughout the entire body. This works for the short term as well as the long term. If somebody starts a new diet, the results show up rather quickly. However, this is important. You can't go overboard because getting a healthy number of calories is even more important. Malnourishment is a cause of gum disease. But if you've been looking to cut back a bit and slim your waistline, you may end up with healthier gums as well.
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1: Thruway northbound up to an hour. State line going up to the 825 connector. On the Parkway northbound, heavy congestion off of Route 7 going into No Man's Land in Fairfield. New Haven 95 south, plenty of company through Long Wharf going into West Haven. Wilbur Cross southbound, a little bit better through Hampton down to the tunnel. 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
2: The Weeby 108 Sacred Heart University forecast, a partly cloudy night overnight. It's going to be mild as we drop down into the mid-50s. Tomorrow, a nice day. Lots of sun, highs in the mid to low 70s. 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

Well, as you're driving along the Merritt and you notice that the leaves have started to change, you know fall is really settling in, and so is pumpkin spice season. And I'm not just talking about the lattes. Go into the supermarket. There's pumpkin spice to the left, to the right, up and down every single aisle. And are you a fan of it, yay or nay? That's what we're asking at our Facebook page. You might be surprised.

So yesterday morning, John unveiled five brand new questions for the Weeby 108 Bigelow T5 question quiz. We didn't have a winner yesterday. We didn't have a winner today, even though Nancy from Stratford did her best. But, you know, these early rounds are really, really hard to figure out what's right and what's wrong. But we are going to increase the jackpot every single day until we get a winner. $128 for you tomorrow morning, right before 8.

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12: 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Greenwich to Bridgeport right now. The upper Merritt saves you the most time. New Haven, 91 South, up to 20 minutes from exit 6 down through the merge and through Long Wharf, Wilbur Cross. 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
13: The Weeby 108 Sacred Heart University forecast. Tonight's going to be partly cloudy and mild as we drop down into the mid-50s. Mostly sunny for the day tomorrow. Another mild day with highs only in the mid to low 70s. The Amati Aesthetics of Fairfield temperature, it's 66 in Westport. 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

It began life as a duet between Michael Jackson and Freddie Mercury, and they did the recording of it, but by the time State of Shock was released, it became a duet with Mick Jagger instead, and a huge hit for the Jacksons today in the Weeby 108s in 1984.

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15: 95 northbound, just under an hour from Greenwich to Bridgeport. Parkway is the easier ride, but it isn't perfect. New Haven, 91 south, plan on up to 20 minutes. Exit 6 down through the merge and through Long Wharf. Traffic report powered by Mothers Against Drunk Driving. 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Weeby 108, Connecticut traffic.
16: The Weeby 108 Sacred Heart University forecast. Overnight tonight's going to be cloudy and mild. We'll drop down into the mid-50s. Tomorrow, a nice day. Lots of sun. Another mild day as highs only get into the low 70s. The Amati Aesthetics of Fairfield temperature is 65 in Greenwich. 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

0: Think about all those bills that keep going up and that you've got to pay off every single month. And you're worried about, are you going to be able to do it? Worry no longer with the Wiebe 108 Road Ready Used Cars $1,000 Workday. It starts Monday. There's going to be five keywords every single day. You hear them, you text them, then you're qualified. You do that five times a day, then you get qualified five times to use it for gas or groceries, a night out, something special for yourself that you don't share with anybody else. That's okay, too. It's coming, the money, on Monday.
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10: Route 8 southbound construction underway between exit 15 and exit 13 on 95. The northbound side plan on about 45 minutes from Greenwich going through Fairfield. The Merritt Parkway is the way to go. Wiebe 108, Connecticut traffic.
0: The Wiebe 108 Sacred Heart University forecast, partly cloudy and mild tonight as we drop down into the mid-50s. Another mild day tomorrow. Lots of sun, too. Highs only in the low 70s. 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
1: Welcome back to the John Tesh Radio Show. Time for some all-natural solutions. Here are a few natural ways to relieve pain, for example. For a backache, take a walk. Boy, my back surgeon tells me this all the time. Scientists at Tel Aviv University say a 20-minute walk can ease lower back pain as much as physical therapy. You don't even need to go for a brisk walk. Just meandering or strolling past shops can relieve stiffness and muscle tension. If you go for a stroll 3 times a week, researchers say you'll strengthen your back and abdominal muscles enough to ward off future back pain. Here's another natural tip for a backache. Massage your toes. I haven't heard this one. The Journal Applied Nursing Research found that a toe massage will calm the pain receptors linked to back pain. Okay, let's do one for a headache. Give yourself a neck rub. University of Alabama researchers say to rub your fingers along the back of your neck and the base of your skull especially. That stimulates blood flow to the brain, reducing headache pain by half in just 5 minutes. And don't forget, whenever you're ready, you can head on over to my website, tesh.com, and you can take our pain and mobility quiz. The results may surprise you. It's free, tesh.com. And coming up, is it true? Are people who sit for most of the day more likely to die early? Stand by.
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0: WeeB108. It's time for some expert advice on how to use LinkedIn to get your next job. We're going to maximize your LinkedIn profile here and now. So career columnist Charlotte Cole says, having an up-to-date profile on LinkedIn has become essential if you want a new job. So here's how to make the most of LinkedIn's algorithms to get noticed. First, our expert says, regularly engage with the site, whether that's commenting on posts, sending connection requests, creating a post, or simply liking things. Those actions can boost your profile. But there is a hierarchy. For example, a comment will get twice as much visibility as a like. But when you post something, stick to two or three topics. That way, the algorithm learns who you are and shows your content to the right people. And then the skills section of your profile is very important because recruiters are increasingly filtering job candidates by things they can do, not their job titles, things they can do. So think of your skills as keywords. You can also use AI to compile a list of desired skills based on the kinds of roles you're targeting. And this last one may be harder to do, so you're going to need to set up notifications for when new jobs are posted to the site. Don't miss this. If you apply for a job listing within 10 minutes of it being posted, you are four times more likely to hear back from a hiring manager.
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0: 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It's free. WeeB108, I'm John Tesh. Thanks for listening, Milford, Trumbull, and Shelton. Wow, wow.

0: Connecticut's best music variety, Weeby 108. Is it possible that the secret to happiness could be just eating more yellow foods, everything from bananas to cheese to corn? Well, color psychologists are telling us it's a yes. A study by scientists in the UK found that eating yellow foods releases hormones that just make us happier. And neuropsychologist Dr. David Lewis says, there's something to this because our relationship with color begins at a young age, and we equate yellow with happy things, sunshine, daisies. The color yellow also stimulates the left side of our brain, encouraging us to perceive it as a warm and fun color, and that makes us more likely to be open to eating and trying yellow foods. And when the eye registers yellow, it wakes up the brain and increases alertness. So, the researchers say eating a banana, a yellow pepper, corn, or even mac and cheese can increase your happiness. Good news, especially the mac and cheese part.
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0: Weeby 108, Connecticut's best music variety. John Tesh with you, and if you'd like to sound smarter, I have two words that experts say that we should eliminate from our vocabulary. It's according to new research from Dictionary.com. First, they say we need to stop using the word actually. It's considered a crutch word because it doesn't add meaning to the sentence. For example, instead of saying, "Actually, I'd like to see that movie tonight," it sounds smarter and more confident just to say, "I'd like to see that movie tonight." Another word to eliminate from your vocabulary to sound smarter, literally. I overuse this. It should strictly be used to describe a fact, but people frequently use it to emphasize or exaggerate, like, "I literally watched a million hours of TV today." Again, if you want to sound smarter, experts say the words to eliminate from your vocabulary are actually and literally. Hey, it's John Tesh at Weeby 108. We're always a safe haven for the family, so you can leave the station on all night tonight and never worry if the kids hear. Weeby 108. Close.